It's a Sparkle on Classic Hits. Happy Friday. I hope everybody's doing well today. I'm telling you, my nap is still calling my name because of the Benadryls I'm on right now. Because of my allergic reaction. It's getting better, though. I'm pushing through. I think it's going to be good. Classic Hits.

0: 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I'm going to do a lot of things myself. But sometimes when I sit down and I think of the time that it's going to take to do certain things about my wedding, I'm like, okay, I can see why people pay a little bit extra so they don't have to deal with it. Just a little bit.
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11: If you're caring for an aging parent, you may feel quite often that you're alone in what you're doing. But you're not. Not by a long shot. According to a new report by the Pew Research Center, 10% of U.S. adults are caring for a parent over age 65. Millions more are caring for a spouse or partner 65 or older. Beyond the sheer numbers, this report, perhaps unsurprisingly, found a major difference in caregiver well-being between men and women. One psychologist we spoke to suggested thinking 5 years in the future and imagining where you are right now. Will you be glad you took something on, or regretful that you didn't? You also need to cut yourself some slack, he said, especially women. Don't try to shoulder all of the burden by yourself. You might need to ask for help before you burn out. You'll be so glad you did. I'm Dr. Sanjay Gupta, helping you live a better life.
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It's a straight travesty that I have not gotten donuts today, and today is National Donut Day. It has been a travesty. I want the cake donuts. You know what I'm talking about? Those are the donuts you get. It's lots of cake.

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0: 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So good. 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
6: If you're caring for an aging parent, you may feel quite often that you're alone in what you're doing. But you're not, not by a long shot. According to a new report by the Pew Research Center, 10% of U.S. adults are caring for a parent over age 65. Millions more are caring for a spouse or partner 65 or older. Beyond the sheer numbers, this report, perhaps unsurprisingly, found a major difference in caregiver well-being between men and women. One psychologist we spoke to suggested thinking 5 years in the future and imagining where you are right now. Will you be glad you took something on, or regretful that you didn't? You also need to cut yourself some slack, he said, especially women. Don't try to shoulder all of the burden by yourself. You might need to ask for help before you burn out. You'll be so glad you did. I'm Dr. Sanjay Gupta, helping you live a better life.
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10: If you're caring for an aging parent, you may feel quite often that you're alone in what you're doing. But you're not, not by a long shot. According to a new report by the Pew Research Center, 10% of U.S. adults are caring for a parent over age 65. Millions more are caring for a spouse or partner 65 or older. Beyond the sheer numbers, this report, perhaps unsurprisingly, found a major difference in caregiver well-being between men and women. One psychologist we spoke to suggested thinking 5 years in the future and imagining where you are right now. Will you be glad you took something on, or regretful that you didn't? You also need to cut yourself some slack, he said, especially women. Don't try to shoulder all of the burden by yourself. You might need to ask for help before you burn out. You'll be so glad you did. I'm Dr. Sanjay Gupta, helping you live a better life.
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0: This is the Hammer Alley Podcast, an 80s flashback mockumentary. 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
8: For the ninth year in a row, Finland has been named the happiest country in the world. That's according to the World Happiness Report put out every year by the Wellbeing Research Center at the University of Oxford in the UK. Two other Nordic nations, Iceland and Denmark, came in at numbers 2 and 3. Now, having spent quite a bit of time in these countries over my 2.5 decades as a journalist, I can tell you that this is not at all that surprising. There's an entirely different way of thinking in these countries. We before me, you might say. In other words, the mentality is less adversarial and much more, we're all in this together. One other interesting thing that came up was that no matter where someone lived, the more time they spent on social media, the less happy they were. Want to smile? It's simple. Put your phone away for a bit. I'm Dr. Sanjay Gupta, helping you live a better life.

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5: 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Tripp Limehouse is here, of course, and Tripp and I have been working together for a good long while. 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We all know that. We're going to dig into some stuff today. I like it. We're going to think about,
3: designing a paycheck.
5: Yeah, we got a designing a retirement plan. That's kind of cool.
3: Two things that are really important. Yeah. I mean, they're really the same thing, income and paychecks. Of course, income can come from something other than a paycheck, but we wanted to talk about that, the paycheck transition, if you will. I mean, retirement is new for people. It's a new destination. I mean, sometimes people retire twice, you know, maybe they did one career for a period of time and another but whatnot. In general, I mean, it's a kind of a one and done thing. And usually people don't want to go back to working. However, if income is not properly planned over a lifetime, and if you're married, you know, include it for your spouse and talk about guaranteed income, then perhaps you may have to go to work, and certainly don't want you to have to do that. Hey, it's good to be with you guys. It's good to be with all you out in Radio Land. To my longtime listeners, welcome in. You guys are fantastic. 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Steve, let's just jump right into this.
5: Sure. Well, we call it the $1 million illusion. We all think that, well, we've got $1 million. That's going to be, you know, a high score. That means my retirement will be successful no matter what.
3: So that would be, well, first of all, the $1 million illusion, it made me think of that song, the Grand Illusion. Is that Styx? Is that Styx? Is that,
5: oh, yeah, you're right. Absolutely.
3: Yeah, I've seen those guys. They're awesome. Yeah, the Grand Illusion. Well, the $1 million illusion, it gets people. It really does. It's like a facade. I'm not saying that if you have $1 million, you're not going to have a great retirement, a healthy retirement, but we talk about it all the time here on the show. Very frequently, the emphasis and the focus is just on the money, just on the money. I've got this $1 million. I've got this $2 million. I mean, in general, we are working with people that have seven figure portfolios, $1 million portfolios, and we're helping them. But what we're helping them do, Steve, is we're helping them to understand, you know, why a large account balance is different than having a plan that's going to show you how to utilize what you have saved to, you know, to get you through retirement. I mean,
5: right, exactly.
3: Listen, you have to have a process. You have to have a process and a plan to turn that $1 million account, that multi-million-dollar account, into usable cash flow, into usable cash flow. And that's just that's a huge difference. So I'm just thinking of this right now. I mean, the difference, we talk about it over and over again, between an account and a plan, an account and a plan. And also the fact that people sometimes think, I cannot retire until I have, you know, X amount of dollars in my account. And quite frankly, folks, you may be wrong. Imagine how good this would feel for you. You're hearing me talk about this right now. Mm-hmm. And you have money in an account. You've diligently saved, you've sacrificed, you've saved, and you're preparing to exit on the road to retirement journey. But you think that you need to have that account be at a certain amount, you know, maybe it's $1.5 million, maybe it's $2 million, whatever it may be. And you are holding back from retiring because your account isn't quite where you think it needs to be in order for you to retire. Imagine coming in, sitting down with us and receiving an individualized, customized, written plan for retirement that demonstrates to you that what you currently have is enough. If you follow a plan that's structured correctly, you'll be okay. Folks, that's what you can expect when you come to see us. Also, you can expect if that account isn't enough, that we would share that with you. And we'd say, you're right, you need to work another year, another 2 years. But how awesome would it be to sit down with people who care about you, that are experts in this area, that function from a fiduciary capacity? We are a local fiduciary. We only make recommendations in your best interest. How awesome would it be to have a guy like me or my investment advisor, Jonathan O'Reilly, say, you know what, you're wrong and you can retire now? I think that would be music to somebody's ears, Steve.
5: Sure. Oh, my gosh. It would be music to my ears. Yes, of course.
3: 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So sometimes there's mismatches that we see too, Steve.
5: Well, absolutely. And again, I think what happens is, you know, we're looking at the market and it goes up and down, but then we look at our day-to-day expenses and they just go up. I mean, how do we bridge that gap?
3: Really? So you're talking about maybe like the I word?
5: I think I am. Yes.
3: Inflation. The big I word.
5: Inflation. That's the secret, you know, killer, really.
3: It is. Oh my gosh. It can completely change the direction of a person's retirement. It can take you down the wrong road to retirement, or it can give you quite a detour that can lead to a dead end for sure. You know, I mean, I believe that most people are aware that investments are, you know, going to fluctuate. They're just gonna, and they're gonna fluctuate with the market. And there's really nothing that we can do to control that, okay? And because of that, it's so imperative, folks, it's so imperative that you have a safe money strategy in place, okay? You know, how long can you wait? If your portfolio was down by, you know, 14, 18%, whatever, yeah, you know, how long could you wait for it to recover. That's the number two biggest risk in retirement, recovery risk. When you lose money, how long does it take you to get it back? Folks, how long could you wait to get your money back because of the market fluctuating? And if that did occur, how good, imagine this, how good would it feel to know that you have a part of your plan that does not fluctuate due to the market? I'm talking about the green line principle, folks. It's a safe money strategy. Zero is your hero. You cannot go backwards. You have a lot of upside potential. You know, you have this whole thing called lock in and reset. So you earn, you know, 6 or 8%, and that's yours forever. You never lose that. Don't lose any of your principal. I mean, come on. Everyone needs a safe money strategy. So I said sometimes there's a mismatch, and I think the mismatch is really that people sometimes only rely upon the market to get them through retirement. And when the market is fluctuating, when their investments are changing, they're panicking. And in particular, as you mentioned, Steve, that was a great point. You know, people's expenses continue just to go up. I mean, there's very few fixed expenses. Okay. Mm-hmm. So I think, you used a couple words. I think you said, bridging the gap, right?
5: Bridging the gap.
3: Is that what you said? Yeah. That was a great question. How do we bridge the gap? Well, folks, a couple of ways. Number one, we have to have money that's professionally managed, and that's something that we do very well here at Limehouse Financial. We professionally manage money, and you also have to have that safe money strategy that I was just talking about, the green line principle. Okay. Ask us about the green line principle, and you have to have a guaranteed income for life. I mean, that's what this segment that we're on today is all about, is having, going from the having a paycheck to not having a paycheck to having a paycheck, right? I mean, it's up to you.
5: Creating your own paycheck.
3: So recently I had a caller that heard us right here on the Road Retirement Show. And he said that he had visited recently with an advisor, and that the only thing that he was being talked to about was a rate of return or several investments, money being in the market, money being at risk. No mention by this other advisor, Steve, to this particular gentleman, of a safe money strategy. No mention of having a plan or professionally managed money. Just let's put your money in the market. Anyway, good for us, because as a result of that, you know, now we're going to be meeting and talking about how we can really help him. So, you know, folks, I think that you have to just be aware that there's all types of, so to speak, planning out there. 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I mean, retirement, you look forward to it forever. 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
3: 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You guys are awesome and you're so highly valued, so appreciated. Thank you for allowing us to help you with your life savings. You know, Steve, every day people come to our office and they entrust us with their life savings, and we understand it's a big deal. We really do. You know, as comfortable as we are in the office and as comfortable as people are coming to see us here in the office, this is something we take very serious. And we understand how much this matters to folks out there. And so, at the opener of this segment, I was talking about how people have spent years and years and years and years accumulating, building their portfolios. And then, you know, they're either already in retirement, which, by the way, folks, if you are already in retirement and you'd like a second opinion just to make sure you can go the distance, call me right now, 855-620-2416. Ask me for a second opinion, no cost or obligation. We'll see you, review what you have. And if it's good, we're going to tell you that. If you can improve upon it, we're going to tell you that as well. But, you know, people, you know, save. And they're about to transition into this next stage of life called retirement. You know, they're going to, as we say so often, exit on the road to retirement journey. You know, in the first segment today, we talked about how sometimes people just chase an account balance. Like, hey, if I get to this amount of money, then I can retire. And then we talked about how there's a mismatch, investments, the market does fluctuate, and why having a safe money strategy is just so important for you. That's the green line principle, by the way, folks. That's a safe money strategy. Zero is your hero. You cannot go backwards. You have a lot of upside potential. You need to ask us about the green line principle. So, you know, let's talk about kind of recreating the feeling, Steve, of maybe like when somebody was working without the work involved.
5: Right. Well, that feeling of knowing you're going to get a paycheck, you're knowing that, you know, every Friday or every other Friday, whatever it is, you know that that's going to arrive in that account and you're going to be fine. That's the feeling you want to recreate.
3: So we're talking about recreating the psychological security of the automatic Friday deposit.
5: Yeah, exactly.
3: Essentially, this is the personal pension plan. Now, some of you out there have a pension that you have to make a decision on. You know, you're getting ready to retire. Okay, so there's really two options for you. Number one, if you have a cash balance pension plan, you can just choose from an income stream for life guaranteed for you or you and your spouse, or you can take the money and run, so to speak. And the way you do that is we help you set up an IRA and you roll the money from the cash balance pension plan into the IRA. It's not a taxable event. Okay. It's treated as a rollover by the IRS. And then from there, we can just make withdrawals, or we can guarantee income for the rest of your life. And if you're married, for your spouse's life. So, you know, it was not too long ago, a retiree from Dominion came in, and this was right before this person retired, and there was about $750,000 in their cash balance pension plan. And the choice was, you know, hey, do something with it, like I just mentioned, roll it over or take the income. Anyway, we were able to provide the same guarantees for lifetime for this client and his spouse, but the income was 13% higher. And that was like a no-brainer. So folks, if that's you, you know, if you have a cash balance pension plan, call us at 855-620-2416, #250, keyword retirement. We want to look at this for you and see if you should take what you're being offered or if you could do better on your own, you know, like I just described. So that's one type of pension. The other type is just, you know, hey, you can only choose from income. A lot of our state retirees have this, you know, it would seem so simple, Steve. I mean, like you have option A, B, or C. Well, I'll just take this one. But really, there needs to be a thorough analysis completed by an expert like myself or Jonathan, an income and a distribution planning expert, to help you understand which option is, in fact, the best one for you. So we call it the pension analysis. Folks, if you have a pension, it's a major life decision on what to do with it. Don't take it lightly. 855-620-2416. Ask us for the pension analysis. We'll give it to you no cost or obligation, okay? But folks, I'm talking about pensions, okay? And we're talking about recreating the feeling. Like, it just feels so good getting that paycheck. You know it's coming in. It's consistent. It's guaranteed. It's reliable. It's predictable, okay? But if you don't have a pension, you know, you're not going to have that steady paycheck as we're talking about. Good news. Good news. We can help you with that. We can set up what we call a personal pension plan, a personal pension plan, the triple P. Same things I've been talking about. Guaranteed. Never run out of income. You remove longevity risk from the table, which is the possibility of you outliving your money. You never run out of income. It's guaranteed forever. You can't lose your money. And you can guarantee it for your spouse as well. Now, that right there, what I just described, is going to provide you really, like, in your head, in your mind, with the feeling that's good, that security, knowing that you've got something guaranteed, reliable, predictable, stable forever. So, you know, Steve, for a lot of our clients, you know, when we recognize the need to create additional retirement income, that's where we're going. We're doing that. And typically in tandem with that type of strategy, we're also professionally managing money that is at risk, because folks, you want money to grow over time. We help you accumulate, you know, capital appreciation, mm-hmm. outpace inflation. We help you with that. But there's a whole difference. Like, there's just a big difference between being reactive or being structured. Okay. And I got to bring that up to people, Steve.
5: Okay. So when you say reactive, you mean just on a whim, you're going to take money out of this account or that account. And so but there is no structure. There's no plans, what you're saying.
3: Yeah. Yeah. And unfortunately, there's a lot of people out there. And typically I see it when people have seven figure portfolios or more. Like, they have this comfort level. Like, well, I have this amount of money. I can be okay no matter what. Well, I mean, do you want to roll the dice? I mean, really? Yes,
5: no.
3: Why be reactive when being structured could place you in a position of, you know, security, you know, for you and your spouse, for your family? Here's the thing. Without a system, just taking withdrawals, it does become a guessing game. And it's going to probably be based on fear or market headlines rather than a strategy. So folks, it's all about the four-letter word, the PLAN, and it needs to be written. And it needs to be individualized and customized just for you. And we can help you with that. But have you ever had a Band-Aid, Steve, that's been stuck on for a little while, and then you knew it was time to take it off and you had to rip it off?
5: Take it off, exactly.
3: And
5: they call it the ouch. That's an ouch.
3: It doesn't matter, like, you know, what, who you are, like, ripping that Band-Aid off is going to just hurt just for a quick second. You know, well, I call it kind of the with retirement, like the transition out, so to speak. You know, it really is a shift for you guys out there, for everybody. And the shift is from, you know, saving to spending. Okay. So we're going from accumulation to decumulation. All right. And it really can be one of the hardest mental hurdles for high savers to clear, the transition out. But, you know, you can do it, folks. You can do it. And we want to show you how. We want to show you how to be in control, how to be successful, how to really enjoy retirement. It's a very good thing. Hey, if you're new to the show, welcome in. You're in the right place. I mean, we all are headed towards retirement one day. 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
5: And we are back on The Road to Retirement with Tripp Limehouse. Tripp, of course, having a great show today. This is a short segment, so I kind of want to compact a whole bunch of stuff into one thing. And we're talking about guaranteed income, and that seems, you know, almost, you know, a little unbelievable at times, because can you guarantee income? So what is and can be guaranteed income?
3: Like, how do you get it? Where does it come from? How do you know? That type of thing?
5: Yeah, right.
3: when you said that compact, I was thinking about this little teeny tiny car. Amy and I did some traveling in Europe recently, and this car drove by. I was like, is that a car? It looks like a go-kart. I think two people could sit in it. That car could have fit in the back of my truck. I took pictures of it as it was driving, and I still look at it. It's so funny. Like, the wheels were almost like up to the middle of the car. I mean, there's a lot of that in Europe, a lot of small cars, you know. But back to the topic. This is such a hot thing for people. Like, there's a big concern, and there should be, because you're going from every week or maybe every 2 weeks or whatever of a deposit into your bank account in the form of income. You've worked hard. You are working hard, and money's coming in. Right. And that feels good. And it should feel good. I think what I want to share with people, Steve, is that feeling doesn't have to go away once you retire. It doesn't. So how do we maintain that comfort level? Mm-hmm. How do we maintain that feeling? How do we continue to have that security? Well, folks, it's intentional. It's very intentional. It doesn't just happen like for no reason. Okay. How do we do it? Well, the foundation, and we've been talking a lot about it, Social Security. That's a key part, Steve.
5: Sure. Yep.
3: You know, it's like a key part for people's retirement. And folks, you're being forced to pay into it. You have no choice. It's mandatory, and it's your money. So the first thing I would share with you is you do not need to take the decision of when to file for your Social Security benefit lightly. You really need a Social Security roadmap. Okay. And that's a document provided to you by an expert like myself or my investment advisor, Jonathan, that can show you how to get the most out of Social Security. Everybody needs a Social Security roadmap. And then from then, we got to identify if there is an income gap. And those are two words that should never go together, income and gap.
5: No, right, exactly.
3: You know, so if there is one, we have to take a look at the money that has been accumulated up to this point in time, and then we have to allocate it in such a way that it's distributed over a lifetime and that a person never runs out of it. So we create things like a personal pension plan. Folks, if you don't have a pension and you would like one, just ask us about the personal pension plan. So we create personal pension plans with this income is guaranteed forever, can never outlive it for you and your spouse. I mean, guaranteed income, that gives you that paycheck feeling. It is your paycheck, is your retirement paycheck. Think about this, folks. The money that you have saved so far, it's for one purpose. It's for retirement, to get you there and to keep you there. All right. So we're talking about Social Security. We're talking about guaranteed income for life in the form of a personal pension plan. And then we look at things like your money that's professionally managed. We help you with professionally managed money, maybe a dividend portfolio that pays you dividends monthly, annually, quarterly, whatever. So, Steve, we just combine all those things, but we do it in the form of a written plan for retirement that demonstrates to people what their retirement success rate is going to be. And quite frankly, folks, that's the thing you need to know. What is your retirement success rate? We want to show that to you.
5: And again, you can have that happen very easy, very quickly by calling us right now, 855-620-2416. That's 855-620-2416. Again, give Tripp a call. Come on in, sit down, and get that plan put together once and for all.
3: Also, people can dial #250, keyword retirement. #250, keyword retirement.
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3: 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We've been helping people for over two decades with this stuff, and we're only making recommendations that are in your best interest. So, you know, the income layer cake, as we're calling it, the income layer cake. I tell you, when I say layer cake, it makes me think of you know who I'm about to talk about, right?
5: Right.
3: Amy. Makes me think of Amy, my beautiful wife. Honey, I love you so much. And oh boy, do you bake some good cakes. And if you want to whip one up for me after you listen to this show, you can. I love your cakes. I love it, and I love you. Thank you for all you do, sweetheart. Back to the business here. Income layering. I do like the analogy, though. You know, like people, I think, understand layering. And even like going back to if you've been listening to me long enough, you know I'm a foodie. So going back to the food, like even if you're not a sweet person, you probably have admired a layer cake, right?
5: Yeah, of course,
3: So, Steve, we got the South Carolina State Fair. I mean, it's months away, but one of the things I like to do is go to the exhibits for many reasons. And one reason is that, going back to Amy, I love to walk around, hold her hand, and just look at things, observe. But we go over to the place where people have competed for first, second, third prize, whatever. And then there's this whole baking area, and I see a lot of these layer cakes, and I'm like, wow, that person was really talented. They knew what they were doing. And one time I said that to Amy, and she's like, honey, it's kind of like, you know, what you do. I mean, people come to you because you're really good at what you do. You can help them with, you know, layering their stuff. And because she's very involved with, you know, how she's been on this journey with me doing planning, you know, since I started. But anyway, there's like a foundation, right? Okay, so let's take a foundation. Let's talk about Social Security just for a moment. I kind of say, like, this is where things start for people. You know, you've worked, you've paid into this system called Social Security, and you're going to have to make a decision when to begin your benefit. The earliest you can begin is 62, the latest is 70. You can start anytime between, you know, and by the way, folks, if your full retirement age is 66, if you take a benefit at 62, you're going to get 25% less. If you take it at 70, you're going to get 132% more. All right. So this whole Social Security decision should not be taken lightly. It's a major life decision. Folks, I'm not sure if you're aware of this, but if you have filed for Social Security and it wasn't necessarily the best thing and you've gone longer than 12 months, so you've been receiving your benefit for longer than 12 months, you're on your path. You cannot change it. It is irreversible, okay? The good news is if you've started and it has not been 12 months, then you can stop and then you can start later, so don't forget that. But we've got to treat it like it should be treated. We have to treat Social Security as a strategic cornerstone foundation that must be optimized, okay? Not just a benefit that you can claim, you know, when you're tired of working. You don't want to look at it like that. So I want you to ask us for a no-cost or no-obligation Social Security roadmap, Okay. This is a document prepared by experts like myself and Jonathan that clearly defines the best time for you to file for your Social Security benefit so you know you're getting the most out of it. Sometimes maximizing and optimizing are the same. Sometimes they're different. It depends on everybody's scenario. One thing I can for sure say, everybody out there listening to me wants to get the most out of Social Security. And the way you do that is by getting that Social Security roadmap from us here at Limehouse Financial. Okay, it's the first layer, the foundation of the income layer that we're talking about. 855-620-2416, pound 250, keyword retirement. Ask us for the Social Security roadmap. Now, so continuing on with this whole income layer cake thing that we're talking about here. Every time I say cake, it just makes me like want one. I don't, does that happen to you, Steve, hungry, as I'm talking about it, right?
5: Yeah.
3: Do you have a favorite cake?
5: You know, I kind of like a chocolate cake, just a chocolate cake with chocolate frosting.
3: A chocolate cake with chocolate frosting. Okay. Yeah. Mine is strawberry. I like a
5: very nice,
3: like a, not a white cake, but like a yellow cake.
5: Yeah, that makes sense.
3: And I like it layered with the strawberry icing. And Amy makes one for me every year for my birthday, and it's delicious. So I love it. But that's my favorite. Folks, what's your favorite? What's your favorite cake? Huh? What do you like? Well, back up. It's so challenging for me. Every time we get to talking about anything food related, I go off on little tangents, you know. But so we talked about the foundation of the income layer cake, Social Security. Next thing, you know, multiple streams, right? So the question would be, how do we combine predictable layers like Social Security with something that's more flexible, a more flexible layer like, you know, portfolio dividends and structured income? You know, how do we do that? And that's a great question that you need to be asking yourself. And my answer is pretty simple. We build it all into the four-letter word, the PLAN, the plan. We build it into your plan that's individualized and customized. Folks, don't make the mistake of just thinking, well, hey, I've got this money and I'm just going to make withdrawals from it and I'll be okay. Don't do that. I mean, there's this whole thing called sequence of returns risk. We do talk about it often. And I just want to bring it up real quick because sometimes people are like, well, I got $2 million. I could just take out this amount of money. I'll be fine. And maybe you will be, but wouldn't it feel better? Imagine this. Wouldn't it feel better to know for certain that you are going to be okay, even with market fluctuations or having to spend extra money or anything like that? You know, we've got to look at everything that's going into this income layer cake, and we've got to make sure that it's all working together, you know, at any given time for the end result to occur. And the end result is that this cake comes out of the oven and it is smelling good. It is looking good. It's cooked just right. Man, oh man, doesn't that just sound good? We're talking about retirement. And a little bit of food, too, because, you know, I'm a foodie. So, hey, Steve, have you tried any new restaurants lately? Anything new come up? Any new foods or anything like that?
5: No, not really. We just kind of laying low. I know we went to my sister-in-law's a mean, mean chef, though, so she'll cook some stuff up for us.
3: I think you've told me about her before and your experiences, how much fun you guys have doing that. And Amy and I were at an Indian restaurant in London recently. And I like lobster, you know, there's pretty much I like everything, but they brought out some lobster. And first thing I liked was I didn't have to dig it out. It was already prepared, just ready to, you know, it was in the shell, but you just grab and eat it. Right. I think it was like lightly fried and seasoned to just perfection. I don't even know. I've never had it like that before. And I will just say whenever I go back to London, I don't know when, I will go back there and get that lobster. So good, you know. You gotta do this thing right, folks. You gotta do this whole retirement thing right. Think about this. You get portfolio pressure. I mean, are your investment accounts? I mean, I hope they're more than that. I hope they're plans. You know, but are they doing all the heavy lifting, right? You know, or do you have to, you know, look at other layers to lean on when the stock market takes a breather? You know, I mean, all this works together, right? I'm going to go back to money at risk. It's important for you to have that. We professionally manage money here at Limehouse Financial. We're the local fiduciary. We only make recommendations in your best interest, but we're also talking about the safe money strategies that are going to preserve and protect your money where you cannot go backwards. The green line principle is what we call it. Can't go backwards. Safe money strategy, a lot of upside potential. You know, when that portfolio is under pressure, how's everything going to work out, right? How's this cake going to come out? This income layer cake, you know? Yeah. We got to have a little flexibility too, I think, Steve.
5: You've got to be flexible when it comes to a retirement and income plan because things change over time and we have to be, you know, willing to change with it.
3: I think this having different layers of a plan, it's going to allow a person to, if you will, pivot to different strategies. Maybe tax laws are changing. Maybe personal health needs change, maybe income needs.

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0: Guess what? It's not just what you withdraw from your accounts, it's where you take it from that matters the most. Two retirees can have the exact same accounts and pay completely different amounts in taxes. Do you know where to take money from, how much to take, or how long it's going to last? Well, you better. I know you want to have a great retirement. We're going to talk about that coming up.
1: We are back on the road to retirement with Tripp Limehouse. It's our final segment together, and we're going to get into the when and where and how do you take money out that you've been saving all this time, and is it okay to take that money out? And that becomes a whole different conversation, doesn't it, Tripp, when someone, you know, has been saving and they can't begin to spend it.
0: Well, maybe they can, but in general, what I find is that people just don't know like where to take it from and how much to take and how long it's going to last. And they're really afraid, rightly so, to start taking it. You know, I mean, people for years and years and years have been in the save mode, the accumulation mode. And then now they're thrust into the decumulation stage, which, by the way, folks, that's a wonderful word. And this is a wonderful, wonderful time of your life, the decumulation stage. And you should not at all be afraid to spend your money. What you should be afraid of is not having a plan, an income and a distribution plan specifically, that shows you where to take money from, how much to take, at what time to take it, and how long it's going to last. I mean, those are really, really important things for you to be in control of this whole retirement thing. And you know what? Don't worry. You're in the right place, because as an income and a distribution planning expert, this is what I'm doing to help you. Okay. You can find us at limehousefinancial.com, #250, keyword retirement. You can also call in 855-620-2416. We want to help you. We really appreciate the opportunity to work together and help you. And guess what? We're the local fiduciary. We're only making recommendations in your best interest, okay? But this whole withdrawal sequencing thing, Steve, is real. You know, in the opener, we were talking about how two people could have the same amount of money, but have completely different outcomes in the future.
1: Right.
0: You know, I mean, the sequence of returns risk thing is real. And that's really something that a lot of people don't quite get or maybe even think about. And that's when somebody just has money in an account and their so to speak, plan is just to withdraw money. Okay, well, you know what? That's going to maybe work, but do you really want to move into this next time, this next period of life and have something that maybe will work? I don't think so. I really don't. What I'm talking about is the market's down. You're withdrawing money from your portfolio. Now it's down by whatever percentage the market's taken away, and it's down by what you have withdrawn from it. That is a

0: losing proposition, folks. Okay. Now take that compared to somebody that has an income and a distribution plan put together by an expert like myself or my investment advisor, Jonathan O'Reilly, that specifically shows them where to take money, when to take money, how much to take, and how long it's going to last. That's a completely different thing. It really is. And folks, that is absolutely hands down one of the key components to you being successful in retirement. And quite frankly, most people out there do not have an income and a distribution plan. You need one. So we're talking about withdrawal sequencing, deciding which accounts to take from, taxable, tax deferred, or tax free. You know, what do you tap in first? How do you maximize the longevity of all of your money? And then there's this whole tax time bomb thing, Steve. I mean,
1: oh yeah. Well, that's what I mean. Again, you've saved that money in the 401k, and that money has not yet been taxed, and that can be that lump sum time bomb.
0: Well, what we're talking about, that tax time bomb is, you know, if somebody's taking too much from the wrong account,
1: yeah,
0: too early or too late, it just can create big tax burdens. It can create tax headaches later on in life. Jonathan and I met with a couple recently, and they came in with the notion that they should withdraw from their Roth IRA now. And they just retired, and they didn't have a written plan for retirement. They heard me talk about that. Folks, if you don't have a written plan for retirement, you're making a mistake. Call me right now, 855-620-2416, #250, keyword retirement. I'll give you that written plan for retirement. But this particular couple thought, you know, they would just take money out of the Roth first. And I understood their thinking because, you know, it's tax-free. But what they weren't quite putting together was right now they're not working. They don't have a whole lot of taxable income. Just began Social Security. But again, not a whole lot of taxable income, definitely less than it was when they were working. And their logic was, I'll just take tax-free income right now. The time for them to take it is later, because right now they need to be taking money that's never been taxed from the tax-deferred account, paying taxes on it at a reasonable rate, and then moving forward. So anyway, they're clients now, and they're headed in the right direction. But that's just one example of many that I could share with our audience, Steve, about people who are doing things the wrong way, and definitely that tax time bomb, as we're calling it right now, it's real, and it can catch up to people. Folks, you just have to remember this regarding your tax deferred accounts. First thing is, it's an account until you turn it into a plan. All right? Right.
1: Absolutely.
0: Your money that's there, I'm glad you have it. Good job. I'm proud of you for saving it. But until you turn it into a plan, it's just a place where money is located. All right? The next thing is, if you don't have an income and a distribution plan, you don't know where to take it from, how to take it, what time, and how long it's going to last. We've got to make sure you never run out of it. That also is a key thing. I mean, guaranteed income for life. Come on. Income determines outcome. Income determines outcome. But the tax deferred stuff, folks, just remember, your IRA is an IOU to the IRS. You've got a partner in your tax deferred account. It's the government. And you have made the decision to pay taxes at an unknown rate at a later date. And for those of you that like the idea of being in control and, you know, being successful and independent during retirement, what I just described is the antithesis of that. It's not going to allow you to accomplish that goal. And quite frankly, the majority of the money that we help people with is in tax deferred vehicles, you know. And speaking of tax deferred vehicles, if you're out there and you're 59 and a half or older, I want you to know that you can take advantage of a rule that the IRS has put out there that enables you to roll over your money into an IRA after 59 and a half without any penalties or taxation, okay? And contrary to popular belief, the time to do a rollover of your money in your employer-sponsored account. I'm not going to call it a plan because it's not a 401k plan. It's a 401k account. But the time to do it is prior to you retiring. Don't wait until the day you retire to do a rollover. Don't wait till 2 years out, 3 years out. When you hit 59 and a half, call us, 855-620-2416. We'll show you how to do it. We set up an IRA. We do a rollover. And guess what? You can still work. You can still contribute to your 401k or TSP or whatever. You can still get the match. Nothing changes except for you moving in the direction, the right direction, on the road to retirement. But I don't know, Steve, I just think that there's like a ripple effect that's out there, and people just don't have a big awareness of it.
1: Right. Well, again, I think that's very true, but it's important to get that education, to have that knowledge. And that's one of the things that you at Limehouse Financial, that's what you do. It's education.
0: Think about how someone's withdrawal decision could accidentally trigger something like Irma. And we don't like Irma. We've talked about Irma. She is not nice.
1: I don't like it either.
0: You want to define Irma for our listeners?
1: Irma, well, if you depending, because Medicare is means tested, or Medicare Part B, that means that if you make over a certain amount, you're going to pay more. And it translated, that's Irma.
0: That's Irma.
1: Yep.
0: You know, like this is just by the way, that's another example of really who's running the show out there. Okay.
1: I mean, income related monthly adjustment amount.
0: Yeah. Irma. She's not nice. Yeah. Well, I mean, that's just another classic example of who's running the show out there, folks. You know, it's the government. I mean, they make you pay into Medicare, they tax your Social Security. And then they tell you if you have too much income during retirement, you're going to have to pay more for Medicare. I mean, really, come on, right? I don't know. I'm going to get off my soapbox here. But you just need to understand how one withdrawal decision can hurt you, okay? Mm-hmm. And we need to manage things versus reacting to things. I mean, you know, I mean, taxation is real. It's not going away. You've got to be diversified. We've got to have money in different places, if you will. It's just as important to have as having, you know, money in different types of stocks. And, you know, I just want to kind of wrap up with this, talking about the efficiency gap. You know, question for you guys listening, is your income plan focused on, you know, the gross amount you withdraw or the net amount that actually lands in your bank account? Okay, folks. There's so many stories I could tell you of how we helped people who came to see us make a small adjustment in their withdrawal order that really saved them tens of thousands of dollars in unnecessary taxes. That could be you. If you'd like to move into retirement today, or if you are already retired and you'd like to know how to pay less in income taxes, how to grow your money in a safe way, how to never run out of money, I want you to call in right now.

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0: Classic hits. It is Saturday morning, boys and girls. How are you? Night train in the house. Man, a gorgeous day. A little warm. A little warm. But not. It's not too crazy humid. Not too crazy humid. I can deal with that one. It's Saturday. Night train in the house. Saw this. God, you want to feel old. When you think of dad rock, you probably you go like Led Zeppelin, Aerosmith, Van Halen. You know, some of that stuff. That's dad rock. Well, apparently, it's not that anymore. These are now considered bands that are now considered dad rock. This is the true reminder of how old we're getting. Weezer, The Offspring, Green Day, Foo Fighters, Fall Out Boy, Blink 182. That's dad rock. You know what? Seriously, too, here's the other thing. Is when you go to a grocery store now and you won't leave until the song is over. Like, what happened to me? I was like, man, that's a good song right there.
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13: Recent survey conducted by Common Sense Media found one-third of teenagers prefer AI companions over humans for serious conversations. There's a term for that. Social offloading. And experts we talked to warned that this habit could be stunting emotional growth, leaving an already isolated generation who came of age during the pandemic even less prepared for the messiness of human interaction. Sure, AI can help you polish whatever it is you're looking to say, but that's not very human, right? It's the messiness that makes our interactions with each other so real. It's also what makes them so validating, help us to develop our confidence, our voice, our deep bonds with each other. Psychiatrists we talked to encouraged turning to family or friends when you're struggling to express yourself. They are keen to help. I'm Dr. Sanjay Gupta, helping you live a better life.
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Classic Hits Night Train here Saturday morning. Hi, how are you, children? Good one, good one. Maybe you're going to the Carolina Country Music Festival this weekend. That's taking place in Myrtle. 35,000 drunk rednecks. Let's get it on. Let's get it on, people. It's the Cars Now. Good morning.

0: Classic Hits, it's Saturday morning, boys and girls. Nice right here. Good looking day across the state. Get out and enjoy it. Get out there and enjoy it. Yesterday was the National Donut Day. Did you get your donuts? I'll be honest with you. I said I was going to, and then I was like, no, I'm not. I'm trying to be a little better food. And I mean, I use the word little very sparingly. But I did go get donuts yesterday. I did go to Krispy Kreme. Got that free one. And then it did what their intended purpose was. Get the free one and then leave with a dozen as well. Yeah, I bought a dozen. How many of those are left? That's none of your business.
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11: Heart disease is still the leading cause of death here in the United States and around the world. But what if there was something you could do earlier in life to reduce the odds of becoming a statistic? Well, here in the United States, tens of millions of adults already take a statin to lower their cholesterol. But new guidance put out by the American College of Cardiology and the American Heart Association now emphasize that treating high cholesterol sooner could significantly reduce a person's lifetime risk of heart attack or stroke. How early are we talking? In your 30s, believe it or not. Of course, you need to talk to your doctor about whether statins are right for you, but you should know that the evidence is really starting to stack up that shows the earlier you get a jump on reducing lifelong exposure to plaque-causing lipids and lipoproteins, the better the odds are going to be for you. Make sure you get your cholesterol checked. That's the first step. I'm Dr. Sanjay Gupta, helping you live a better life.
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Classic Hits Night Train here. Happy Saturday. All right, coming up, we got a little bit of a dumb criminal story. What? Are they out of Florida? Hang on here, let me check. Are they out of Florida? No, they're not. This is not out of Florida. Usually every dumb criminal is a Florida resident. Don't know what they're doing there, but they're a little odd. Anyway, that's coming up next hour. Hang on. It's Foreigner.

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0: Classic hits, it's Saturday night train in the house. Hi, how's your mom and him? Mom and him, good. I don't know why I was playing Mr. Rogers there. God, what's wrong with me? A thief in San Francisco opted not to have a getaway car. You know, if you're going to commit a felony like that, you would assume you would need a getaway car. Instead, he just hired a Waymo, so the car would drive itself out of Dodge. The man robbed a hot yoga studio. Well, that's going to be that's just a cash cow right there. A hot yoga studio, which, by the way, it is San Francisco. It makes sense. Apparently, he got away with an armload of activewear and men's shorts. So this here is a genius criminal. This sounds stupid because Waymo is run through an app and there are cameras all over these cars. But somehow, it's been about 6 months. They still can't find this guy. Technically, they might know who he is, but they haven't been any arrests yet. And he hasn't been seen publicly, or at least not identified publicly. So he could still be sitting around the house doing yoga in stolen activewear. The detective even admitted, I think it would be easier to solve in a Waymo. But it sounds like the guy booked the Waymo with stolen information at a burner phone. And the video footage doesn't help much either. So who knew? Who knew? Maybe that is the new criminal way to go. Book a Waymo and just have it ride you around. Don't have to worry about paying your gas. Don't have to worry about getting in a wreck in your vehicle. That's the way to hold up a hot yoga store.
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11: You ever wake up in the middle of the night or maybe first thing in the morning and notice drool on your pillow? Unless you're sleeping next to someone who hasn't already seen all your good, bad, and ugly, it's probably not that big a deal and not anything to worry about unless it's something that just started happening recently. When people drool at night, it's often because of a stuffy nose, acid reflux, or being a mouth breather. People who sleep on their stomach or side are more likely to drool than someone who sleeps on their back. But in some cases, drooling at night can be a warning sign of something more serious, like dental issues, sleep apnea, or even early symptoms of Parkinson's disease. If you're at all concerned about this, the best place to start is with an ENT doctor, an ears, nose, and throat doctor. They can recommend a sleep study to possibly get some answers. I'm Dr. Sanjay Gupta, helping you live a better life.
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Classic Hits Night Train here. Good Saturday morning. All right, so did you go to the movies last night? Maybe you're going to go today or something. What's new in theaters? That's on the way right now. It's Billy Joel.

0: Classic Hits Night Train here. Good Saturday, boys and girls. Hope it's a good one for you. Get out there and enjoy it. Live life. Live life. Or maybe just go inside and watch a movie. What's new in theaters this weekend? Masters of the Universe. Because I was, you know, a kid in the 90s watching, you know, some 70s, some 80s. The He-Man cartoons, love that. There's a new live-action adaptation. Reboots the franchise. Jared Leto as the villain, Skeletor. I don't like that casting. Idris Elba's in it. I like him. He's good. Power Ballad. Paul Rudd is a wedding singer, and Nick Jonas plays a fading boy band star whom briefly meet and bond over music in a late-night jam session. Then Nick steals one of Paul's songs, turns it into a hit, reigniting his career. I don't know about that one. Scary Movie. Have you seen any of the Scary Movie franchises? I've not seen a friggin' one. This is the sixth installment. So this is Scary Movie 6, I guess, right? So maybe that's something you could do this weekend. The Skeletor, I mean, the Masters of the Universe, that would be it for me. I think I will. Actually, I think I might do that this weekend.
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3: A Better Life with Dr. Sanjay Gupta.
4: Slowly but surely, AI is seeping its way into every corner of our lives. One area perhaps I didn't expect is diet advice. A new study out of Turkey found that chatbots are recommending to teen boys and girls that they restrict their daily calories to dangerously low levels and eat a balance of nutrients that are kind of out of whack. Remember, teenagers are growing, one pediatrician told us. If they aren't getting enough nutrition, it can really stunt their growth on a number of levels. And in extreme cases, it can lead to significant health consequences. Large language models, LLMs, they are designed to agree with you. So if you're looking to lose weight, they're going to push you pretty hard in that direction. They also sometimes don't know how to tell the difference between good information and bad information. And you know who does? Your doctor. I'm Dr. Sanjay Gupta, helping you live a better life.
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Classic Hits Night Trainer. I talked about this yesterday on the morning show, that song originally was supposed to be if you like Humphrey Bogart and getting caught out in the rain. That would definitely change it. Humphrey Bogart, the Pina Colada.

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Classic Hits Night Trainer. It's Saturday, top of the day, kids. Top of the day, kids. Now, usually I say something stupid and irreverent and like to be funny. Well, I'm not really funny. I'm a sad, pathetic human being, and you just seem to think I'm funny. That's why you make me your 13th favorite morning show. God bless you. But this is not one of those times. Today is, what, the 82nd anniversary of D-Day. The invasion of D-Day. It's June the 6th. And I didn't want to do a show without mentioning that. And I saw something the other day about a feature where, because there's not many people left that were in D-Day. But the ones that are alive, I know they had another flight to take them back to the beaches of Normandy. And one of them was a second lieutenant, I think. I saw that he's 107 right now. Still very coherent, too. But I mean, they just... God, this makes me sound such an old... This makes me sound like a boomer. But I just don't think we make people like that anymore. I really don't. I know, but just God bless those people. God bless them. Remember and honor it. Today is the 82nd anniversary of D-Day.

Train here. Good Saturday, boys and girls. You know, I mentioned earlier that today is June the 6th and it's 82nd anniversary of D-Day. Don't forget that one. Today's also National Yo-Yo Day. I was so jealous of the kids when I was a kid that could do the yo-yo. I totally sucked at the yo-yo. I had a bunch of practice and everything. I couldn't get the yo-yo down. So if you're really good at it, I really, really dislike you, okay?

0: City's Night Train here Saturday. Good looking day across Texas, South Carolina. Get out there and enjoy it. Go do something out there. Get outside. Here's the thing. Okay, it's like a TV show, for instance. It makes me feel exclusive. Like if I'm watching a TV show, maybe it's got crappy ratings, but it's like I'm loyal. It's like I'm an insider. I know something that other people don't know. Because when people get to know certain things, then it just ruins things. What was ruined because too many people discovered it? That's a good question. All right, so here's some of the list that made the list. Storm chasing. It used to be a hobby with weather nerds. Now it's all Hollywood. You're an influencer now if you are a storm chaser. Thrift stores. They were ruined by resellers. They were. Black Friday. It used to be deeply discounted normal electronics. Now it's anything you can think of. Black Friday's just not what it used to be. Airbnb. It exploded and destroyed the long-term rental market. God. Local craft fairs. Farmers markets for similar reasons. Food trucks because they became more expensive. Seriously, have you tried a food truck? God, cheaper than a brick and mortar. I'm not saying the food's not good. But God, I walk into a food truck, I think I'm getting a deal. Not having to donate a kidney to pay the bill.
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9: 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Hear from some of the most fascinating people in pop culture today. Whether it's Facebook, Instagram, Twitter, and TikTok, news about your favorite stars, or studies that will

Afternoon, children. There's a big Prince celebration happening in Minneapolis this weekend. It's hard to believe. April the 21st marked 10 years since he's passed away. Does this sound right that Prince has been dead for 10 years? No, it doesn't. A single called Stone was released yesterday. It was something he recorded in 95. Another track, With This Tear, came out last month. So still got some new stuff out there for Prince. But wow, we've gone 10 years. That's crazy. Crazy stuff. Borderline, it's Madonna.

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0: Afternoon, children. What's up? How's your mom and mom? I'm good. I saw this, and I know it's been talked about. Night Trainer, by the way. Thanks for making me your 13th favorite morning show. A mother is going viral for telling a story about her daughter who was fired from Olive Garden the day after she got a $700 tip on a $30 bill. Apparently, she was upset after they said she'd have to wait to get the tip until they investigated it, which seems to be as company policy. She got fired because she lost her and then her mother lost her I think it's fair if it's a $30 tip and somebody or $30 bill and somebody leaves a $700 tip to investigate to make sure it wasn't an error, added another zero by accident or something like that. So that's a helicopter parent for you. Let the kid learn for herself. I mean, I'm not. It sounds like she was going to get it, but no, had to throw a fit. Me. Cool mornings, hot afternoons, and, I don't know, 47 different temperatures in the middle of the day. 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
10: A better life with Dr. Sanjay Gupta.
11: Eating a healthy diet is not only good for you physically, it can also keep your brain sharp as you age. According to a new study out of China, people who most closely followed the MIND diet slowed aging in key structures inside their brains by more than 2 years. The MIND diet is a combination of the Mediterranean diet, which we talk a lot about, and the DASH diet, which stands for Dietary Approaches to Stop Hypertension. All three of these diets are similar, but the MIND diet puts more of an emphasis on berries, beans, leafy green vegetables, fish, poultry, whole grains, olive oil, and nuts. You're not going to eat foods with a lot of saturated fat. We're talking cheese, butter, red meat, or anything fried. You really don't have to eat like this 100% of the time. That's the key. Just do the best that you can. I'm Dr. Sanjay Gupta, helping you live a better life.
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0: Classic Hit Saturday afternoon. Make sure you like the Night Train in the Morning Facebook page. I'm almost to 1,000 now. Well, kinda. I'm like 20 away. It's Night Train, N-I-G-H-T-T-R-A-I-N. T-R-A-I-N. Night Train in the Morning on Facebook. Like it, please. Maybe we can get to 1,000 by Monday. Who knows? Maybe I'll give you a treat. I don't know what it would be. My undying gratitude. How about this? 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
6: Recent survey conducted by Common Sense Media found one-third of teenagers prefer AI companions over humans for serious conversations. There's a term for that, social offloading. And experts we talked to warned that this habit could be stunting emotional growth, leaving an already isolated generation who came of age during the pandemic even less prepared for the messiness of human interaction. Sure, AI can help you polish whatever it is you're looking to say, but that's not very human, right? It's the messiness that makes our interactions with each other so real. It's also what makes them so validating, help us to develop our confidence, our voice, our deep bonds with each other. Psychiatrists we talked to encouraged turning to family or friends when you're struggling to express yourself. They are keen to help. I'm Dr. Sanjay Gupta, helping you live a better life.
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It is Saturday, boys and girls. I will be back Monday morning, dark and early, for Night Train in the Morning, 6 to 10 Monday. Young Matthew Scurry will guide you rest.

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0: Classic Hits Saturday afternoon with Matt Scurry. Hope you got a great weekend going on. Appreciate you spending some time with us. Well, the latest information on the Freedom 250 concert series is that it's not going to happen. The president has canceled that and scheduled another one after all of the artists started to bail on that Freedom 250 concert series he was planning. He has scheduled a brand new D.C. rally with country artist Lee Greenwood of God Bless the USA fame. He's also going to have opera singer Christopher Macchio performing as well. That one, I understand, is scheduled for June the 24th at 7 p.m., and that will be on a Wednesday. So Wednesday, June 24th, 7 p.m., and that will also happen in Washington, D.C. So the president having to change some plans there after all the other artists started to bail on that big event he was scheduling. On the way for you, we got some Bengals music, REO Speedwagon, coming up for your Saturday afternoon.
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13: Recent survey conducted by Common Sense Media found one-third of teenagers prefer AI companions over humans for serious conversations. There's a term for that. Social offloading. And experts we talked to warned that this habit could be stunting emotional growth, leaving an already isolated generation who came of age during the pandemic even less prepared for the messiness of human interaction. Sure, AI can help you polish whatever it is you're looking to say, but that's not very human, right? It's the messiness that makes our interactions with each other so real. It's also what makes them so validating, help us to develop our confidence, our voice, our deep bonds with each other. Psychiatrists we talked to encouraged turning to family or friends when you're struggling to express yourself. They are keen to help. I'm Dr. Sanjay Gupta, helping you live a better life.

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Steve Winwood, music lined up for you. Some Cool in the Game on the way to get you into that weekend mood. Right now it's Blondie.

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Classic Hit Saturday afternoon with Matt Scurry. We are your home for Night Train. Weekday morning, 6 to 10. I've said it before, I'll say it again. He is the best morning show that minimum wage can buy. Or at least the best.

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1: You've never been a football coach before, so you're not allowed to talk about this. 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
1: And now, to do that with Westwood One, the Oxford University of Names and Sports Media, so buckle up. 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

Classic Hits Saturday afternoon with Matt Scurry. Just a reminder, you can find us pretty much anywhere. Smartphone? Yeah, not a problem. Smart speaker? We got that covered. On your computer? Easy. We won't keep you hanging on. 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

Classic hit Saturday afternoon with Matt Scurry, and a very happy birthday today to Robert Englund. Yeah, he was in the first 8 Nightmare on Elm Street movies. He did Freddy Krueger the way Freddy Krueger should be done. Happy birthday to Robert Englund, 79 today. Also, we got Paul Giamatti. Great actor. Paul is 59 today. Uncle Cracker celebrating 52. Happy birthday to you.

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Classic hit Saturday afternoon with Matt Scurry. Going to do a little flashback to Flash Dance. We've got some Michael Cimbello music on the way for you. Brian Adams coming up as well. But first...

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The devil went down to Georgia. He was looking for a soul to steal. He was in a bind because he was way behind and he was willing to make a deal. When he came across this young man sawing on a fiddle and playing it hot, and the devil jumped up on a hickory stump and said, "Boy, let me tell you what. I guess you didn't know it, but I'm a fiddle player too. And if you'd care to take a dare, I'll make a bet with you. Now you play pretty good fiddle, boy, but give the devil his due. I bet a fiddle of gold against your soul, because I think I'm better than you." The boy said, "My name's Johnny, and it might be a sin, but I'll take your bet, you're gonna regret

up his case and he said, "I'll start this show." And fire flew from his fingertips as he rosined up his bow. And he pulled the bow across the strings and it made an evil hiss. And then a band of demons joined in and it

The devil bowed his head because he knew that he'd been beat. And he laid that golden fiddle on the ground at Johnny's feet. Johnny said, "Devil, just come on back if you ever want to try again. 'Cause I told you once, you son of a gun,

Live from the Limehouse Financial Studios, dial pound 250, keyword retirement. Today, WOMG Lexington, Columbia, a Cumulus Media station. Columbia's classic hits, 98.5 OMG.